0: this isn't the first time we've caught you listening. Please don't stop. We like the attention.
1: I appreciate that.
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4: All right, traffic right now. Watch your speed, I-25, both directions in the construction zone. You will see a little bit of a slow down as you make your way through there. Westbound on I-40, right around Coors, you might see just a little bit of a slowdown in that area. Paseo, Alameda, Montaño, those overcrossings are all moving up to speed right now.
5: See an accident? Call the Traffic Tracker hotline at 505-767-9167. 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

0: Five Finger Death Punch weighing in. That's new. Nails in the Coffin. Xander, that's me. Audio Slave plays next. The Funeral Portrait follows Nickelback. They've got a new song, and I will prove it.
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2: All right, traffic right now. Watch your speed, I-25, both directions in the construction zone. You will see a little bit of a slowdown as you make your way through there. Westbound on I-40, right around Coors, you might see just a little bit of a slowdown in that area. Paseo, Alameda, Montaño, those overcrossings are all moving up to speed right now. See an accident? Call the Traffic Tracker hotline at 505-767-9167. I'm Michael Carlisle from the 96.3 News Radio KK.
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0: Despite all their rage, that is brand new Nickelback, Rattle the Cage, John 5. They borrowed him from Motley Crue. He's on there. Candlebox, next.
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5: Scattered thunderstorms and showers this evening. A low of 58 degrees in Santa Fe, 65 degrees in Albuquerque. Saturday afternoon, a chance for thunderstorms. 85 the high in Santa Fe with a low of 62 degrees Saturday night. 91 degrees the high in Albuquerque with a low of 68 degrees.
6: All right, traffic right now. Watch your speed, I-25, both directions in the construction zone. You will see a little bit of a slowdown as you make your way through there. Westbound on I-40, right around Coors, you might see just a little bit of a slowdown in that area. Paseo, Alameda, Montaño, those river crossings are all moving up to speed right now.
7: 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Call the Traffic Tracker hotline at 505-767-9167. 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
1: Here we go. It is Friday night, but it's not just any Friday night, man. It is Labor Day weekend Friday night. I hope you've got a great weekend ahead of you, man. I know I do because I'm at Rocklahoma celebrating the 20th anniversary of this massive festival, man. Godsmack's tonight, Papa Roach tomorrow night, and Slayer on Sunday night. Don't forget, if you're coming out to Rocklahoma, if you're already here, send me a text on the Loudwire app so we can hook up, man, so we can cheers to Labor Day weekend and cheers to Rocklahoma. But if not, make sure you're following Loudwire on Instagram, because we're keeping you posted on everything happening here, man. I promise you that. And if you need anything at all, you can always give us a call, 844-205-LOUD, 844-205-5683. That's what my buddy Johnny Briggs did.
2: Hey, man, Chuck, man, this is Johnny Briggs, man, Johnny Briggs, coming from El Paso, Texas, man. Hope everything's going good, man. I just want to see if you could play, man, a song for me, man. I just want to play Black Hole Sun, man. Black Hole Sun's been a long week, you know, and I just wanted to see if you could play Black Hole Sun, man. I appreciate that, man. Thank you, man. Johnny Briggs on the way out, man. Thank you. Shout out to everybody I know, man. If you know me, you know me. If you don't, you'll know me now.
1: Man, Johnny Briggs, I can dig this. You want to hear Black Hole Sun? Let's hear Black Hole Sun. Thank you for the call. Thank you for the request. Thank you for listening to KLAQ in El Paso. And you know what? It's good timing to play some Soundgarden because it just so happens to be Kim Thiel's birthday. Happy birthday to Soundgarden guitarist Kim Thiel. And Johnny Briggs, thank you for the request, man. This is Black Hole Sun. Loudwire Nights is on. Let's go.

0: Zeppelin, it's Loudwire Nights. Before that, the latest one from Nickelback, Rattle the Cage. That's going to be on their new album, Everything Under the Sun, coming out near the end of October. Get all the details you need on that record at loudwire.com. Coming up here in 1 hour, I'm going to get you tonight's code word, the final code word for that trip to West Palm Beach to see Breaking Benjamin. Don't worry, you still got time to get in or to win, and you can still grab tonight's code word to get you that much closer to winning this trip. I'll get you all the details and that code word here in just about 60 minutes. Right now, I'm going to take a quick break. When I get back, we've got the new one from Ryan Purds. 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
0: On October 12th, Daughtry kicks off his next tour, and it's a special one, man. He is celebrating 20 years of making music, and he's pulling out all the cables. He's going unplugged for this tour, and he's bringing along Ryan Purds to help him celebrate. I cannot wait for this, man. 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Right now, from Ryan Purds, this is his latest. This one is Sour. 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

0: Theory of a Dead Man, it's Loudwire Nights. My name is Chuck, hanging with you until the clock strikes midnight on this Friday night. If there is anything I can do for you, the number is 844-205-LOUD, 844-205-5683. While you think about what I can do for you and what you need to share with me when you give me a call, let's put our hands together and let's pay tribute to Ozzy.
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0: Loudwire Nights, that is the Funeral Portrait and Dark Thoughts. 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The Funeral Portrait will be opening up every single night. 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
0: On October 2nd, Dead Poets Society will release their new album. It is called Monarch, and we are working on getting frontman Jack Underkoffler on the show to dive into it and to celebrate it, man. It's always great chatting with him. Always great talking about Dead Poets Society. Right now, it is the latest from Dead Poet. This one is called Cold. Yes, it is a taste of that new album. It's Loudwire Nights.

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Here in two songs, I'll get you tonight's code word, the final code word for that trip to West Palm Beach to see Breaking Benjamin next month. But right now, we got to crown the winner of this week's Fight Club. And this week, it's been a big one, man. It's been all about AC/DC as we've been battling it out between two of their best albums. I needed you to tell me which one is your favorite, which one is truly the best. Is it Let There Be Rock or is it Back in Black? It's an impossible question, but that's why I give it to you so you can answer it. And you voted in the Loudwire app all week, man. And there really is no loser here, but the winner, there has to be a winner. The winner is Back in Black. So throw those horns up in the air and let's celebrate AC/DC, man. It's Loudwire Nights.

0: It's Loudwire Nights. It is time now for the final code word in this contest to get you and a guest to West Palm Beach, Florida, to see Breaking Benjamin. You and a buddy will fly to Florida, get put up in a hotel for a couple of nights. We'll get a pair of tickets to see Breaking Ben, Starset, and Chevelle. All you got to do is open up the Loudwire app right now, hit that button that says Breaking Ben, and get entered to win. And if you put in this code word, this is the last code word. If you put this one in, man, it's going to increase your chances of winning. You ready? Here we go. The final code word is agony. A-G-O-N-Y. Agony. Drop that in the app and pray to the rock gods, because you just might be headed to Florida to see Breaking Ben. Coming up after this break, we celebrate the 25th anniversary of System of a Down's Toxicity. That's next.
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You can dive into the history and legacy of this record at loudroar.com. But right now, man, throw those horns up in the air, because the next few songs, it's all about System and it's all about Toxicity. It's Loudwire Nights.

It's Loudwire Nights, another one for System of a Down and Toxicity. That, of course, is Chop Suey. And before that, Aerials, wrapping up the 25-year anniversary celebration of that album. Yes, 25 years. That came out on this day in 2001. We've got the full legacy of this record ready for you to dive into at loudwire.com. But yeah, you can sit back like me and kind of just be blown away that that record is 25 years old and that it still sounds so damn good. My name is Chuck. Coming up, we will get that new one from Cage the Elephant. Right now, it's Motley Crue. It's Loudwire.

0: It's Ottawa Nights. That is a perfect circle and starless. My name is Chuck. The number here is 844-205-LOUD, 844-205-5683. I'm hanging out with you on this Friday night, man, as you get ready for Labor Day weekend. If there's anything I can do, hit me up. Coming up after this break, I've got the latest from Cage the Elephant.
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2: It is Friday night, and it is Friday night of Labor Day weekend, and it is Friday night of the Rocklahoma Music Festival, the 20th anniversary of Rocklahoma. So, coming up, right around the corner, we're going to jump into tonight's Loud List, and tonight it's a simple one. We're celebrating the three headliners of Rocklahoma. Before we get there, though, right now, man, it's Cage the Elephant and their new one. This is Beaches in Tennessee. It's Loudwire Nights.

matter how hard you try, you can't stop us now.

All right, man. All this weekend, we are celebrating the 20th anniversary of Rocklahoma. If you are out right now at Rocklahoma or you're coming out, hit me up because I'm here. And yeah, we're celebrating 20 years of Rocklahoma, man. Send me a text in the Loudwire app. Let me know where you're at. If you're camping, let me know where you're camping. And we'll get together, man. We'll cheers to the weekend. We'll cheers to Rocklahoma. Now, I bring all this up because, well, there's three nights of rock and roll, which means there's three headliners. And I thought, you know what? That's a perfect loud list for this Friday night. So we're celebrating the three headliners, man, as we get ready for this long weekend and as we jump into Rocklahoma, starting with, well, tonight's headliner, Godsmack. That's right. Let's go, man. It's your loud list. Loudwire Nights.

0: It's Loudwire Nights. That is Slayer and South of Heaven. And before that, Papa Roach with Blood Brothers. Wrapping up tonight's Loudless as we celebrate the three headliners of Rocklahoma this weekend. Godsmack, they're headlining tonight. Papa Roach, they're headlining Saturday night. Slayer, they're headlining Sunday night. Yes, it is a hell of a festival, man. And beyond those headliners, there's a lot of people playing, from Ugly Kid Joe to Suicidal Tendencies to the Pretty Reckless to Black Label Society to Tim Montana to the Autumn Kings. And on and on and on. 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Yeah. 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And if you're not, it's all good, man. You can live vicariously through all of our shenanigans. 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I'm going to take a quick break. When I get back, I've got the latest from, you know what? I've got the latest from Papa Roach. Yeah, we'll keep celebrating Rocklahoma.
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That is Seether. Before that, we heard from Days of the New. My name is Chuck, hanging with you until the clock strikes midnight and it officially becomes Saturday. But hopefully, man, hopefully for you, your long weekend has already started. So let's keep it going. It's the Beastie Boys. It's Loudwire Nights.

0: GNR and nothing. It's Loudwire Nights. My name is Chuck. Thank you so much for letting me hang with you, man. If there's anything I can do for you, the number here is 844-205-LOUD. 844-205-5683. Coming up after this break, I've got the latest from Ashes to New.
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0: Here in just a few moments, we'll jump into the Friday night edition of Mission Metallica. And tonight, I can tell you this, it's going to be all old school as we go back to the album that started it all for a few songs back to back to back. That kicks off very soon. Right now, it's From Ashes to New. This is their latest. It's called Die for You. 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
2: Here we go, man. 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So we're just going old school, man. 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

0: It's Loud Our Nights. That is Motor Breath. And before that, Metal Militia, wrapping up tonight's old school edition of Mission Metallica, celebrating Kill 'Em All. Not because it's the anniversary or anything, just because it's Kill 'Em All. And it's always worthy of celebrating, man. My name is Chuck. I'm going to take a quick break. When I get back, I've got the latest from the Foo Fighters. It's Loud Wire Nights.
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0: Hardy and Jim Bob. It's Loudwire Nights. My name is Chuck. Thank you so much for letting me hang with you on this Friday night of Labor Day weekend, man. Whatever you've got going on this weekend, I hope you have a great weekend. I hope you're safe, and I hope you have all the fun you want, or I hope you have all the resting you want. Whatever you need, man, I hope you get it. I'm going to take a quick break. When I get back, I've got the latest from Theory of a Dead Man.
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1: Right around the corner, we jump into the pit. It's 60 minutes of nothing but heavy metal and hard rock. And tonight, yes, on this Labor Day weekend Friday night, we're going to do it because that's what we do, man. We say goodbye to the week. We get ready for the weekend with heavy metal and hard rock. Tonight, we will hear from Mastodon and Immanence and Stone Sour, and we'll celebrate the 25th anniversary of System of a Down's album, Toxicity. But right now, before we jump into the pit, here's the latest from Theory of a Dead Man. This one is called Winnebago Lay Low. It's Loudwire Nights. Oh.

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2: It is Friday night. It also just so happens to be Labor Day weekend. I hope those two things come together and give you the perfect weekend. Whatever you need, man, I hope you get it. I'm at Rocklahoma, so I know I'm going to have a great weekend celebrating rock and roll all weekend long. We've already been celebrating all night. We'll continue the celebrations tomorrow night and Sunday night at Rocklahoma. If you are out at Rocklahoma, man, make sure you send me a text in the Loudwire app. Let me know where you're at. We'll hook up. We'll celebrate the weekend together. If you're not, make sure you follow Loudwire on Instagram. You can catch up on everything we're doing at the festival. But tonight, right now, it's all about the pit. 60 minutes of nothing but heavy metal and hard rock as we enter into this long weekend. And we kick things off celebrating. You ready for this? The 25th anniversary of System of a Down's second album, Toxicity. Yes, you heard that right. 25 years of this album, man. This is Prison Song kicking off the pit. It's Loudwire Nights.

0: It's Loudwire Nights out of Seven Dust and Denial. Before that, wishing Mr. Blackie Lawless a very happy birthday, as we heard from Wasp and I Want to Be Somebody. My name is Chuck. You are in the pit. I'm going to take a quick break. 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

It's Loudwire Nights and it's Kill Switch Engage and My Curse. My name is Chuck, and Sunday night at Rocklahoma, Slayer will take the stage to celebrate the 40th anniversary of Rain in Blood. I cannot wait for it, man. I'm at Rocklahoma right now, going to be here all weekend long, and I am counting down the hours until Slayer takes the stage. If you're coming out to Rocklahoma, man, make sure you hit me up in the Loudwire app. Just send me a message. Let me know where you're at. We will hook up, man. We will celebrate this weekend together. If you're not, make sure you follow Loudwire on Instagram, because we're keeping you posted on everything going on. We're going to hear from Slayer here in just a little bit. But first, let's check in with Motorhead. How's that sound? It's The Pit on Loudwire Nights.

0: Oh yeah, how'd that one feel, man? It's Loudwire Nights. That is Slayer and Angel of Death. We got Dared to play that one in the Loudwire app. Someone hit me up, sent me a little text message and dared us to play that. So let me read this message to you. Chuck, my name is Matt and I'm listening to the show on Z94 in Lawton, Oklahoma. I missed Rocklahoma tonight, but I'm coming out tomorrow and Sunday. I can't wait to see Papa Roach, but I'm most excited to see Slayer on Sunday. I've never seen them, so can you get me ready and crank up old school Slayer in the pit? I dare you. I dare you. I dare you to play Angel of Death. He said it three times. He texted me three times, I dare you. How could I not accept that dare? So Matt, first off, thank you for listening. Thank you for tuning in on Z94 in Lawton, and I cannot wait to see you here at Rocklahoma this weekend, man. So a little Slayer for you to get you ready for Sunday night. If you ever want to dare us to play a song in the pit, you can do what Matt did. 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

Shine Down, that's Kellen Fields. What a rocker through and through right there, man. My name is Randy. I appreciate you guys hanging. How about R.I.P. for Motionless in White coming up right now? Papa Roach. It's a personal song in my life. I definitely went through a lot of crap at a time in my life, and this song, well, got me through. Come on.

0: song right there, Motionless in White, R.I.P. Those guys currently on the road with Skylar Grey, helping out on that song. She just comes out and sings. It's pretty damn cool, actually. Seen a lot of videos on Insta and TikTok and all that kind of stuff. Man, I definitely dig that. Second leg will be getting underway as well. Talking about, Devil Wears Prada, Dark Divine, and Yes, Dayseeker. That'll be good. Want to check that. Chevelle Offspring coming up for you.
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0: Great new rock right there. Thank you very much. Appreciate the call on that one, man. Hopefully you have a great Labor Day weekend. Be careful. Be smart, my brother. Don't be out there being stupid. Get yourself locked up in the slammer, being dumb. Walk away, bro. Sound like the dude out of temper. It's the only reason I say that. Perfect Circle, Starless. Right there, man. Like to see those guys back, man. It's pretty cool. Korn. How about that? Breaking Benjamin and Filter.
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0: Like that, I'm glad the record is done. It is finished, but they have no exact release date as of yet. I keep checking because I like to know. I hope it's going to be by the end of the year. I think it will be. Probably maybe a November, December release, but I don't know. I don't get to make those decisions. They don't pay me well enough to make those decisions. Ozzy, Volbeat, it's coming up for you.
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0: Hey, yo, Five Finger Death Punch right there. Nails in the coffin. That one of the Legacy record. Pretty damn good. In Time, I think, still is my favorite off that record for sure. 20th anniversary of those guys out doing a thing out there with Cody Jinx and Eva Under Fire. That is a banger tour. Maybe you went. Track me down on the socials. Give me a call right now. I'd love to hear all about that. But My Darkest Days, if you happen to go out on Labor Day weekend, you want to make a little money doing a little something, this song's for you.
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0: like that, my friends. She popped up on my Instagram the other day. I mean, it wasn't to like me personally. I mean, that would have been dope, really. But I mean, like, hi, so pretty. Evil Under Fire right there. Villainous, title track of that album. Currently out with Five Finger Death Punch, Cody Jinx on that 20th anniversary tour. It's pretty damn cool, man. I love that tour. Of course, that one features Maria Brink from one of my favorite bands in this moment. Like them quite a bit. Creed, Avatar, Mighty Metallica.
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0: go. Avatar right there in Crying Fire. Well, you're ready to rock this weekend. What are you doing, man? It's Labor Day weekend. Get that little extra day. Wrap up a summer. I can't even believe it. We're in September. I know we're in September because my mortgage hit my bank account. So, yeah, that's how I knew we are in the beginning of the month of September. So, yeah, I was like, ah, you think you got money? 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You got a place to stay. That's what you get to pay for. Adulting. It's fun, they say. Papa Roach, Foo Fighters. It's coming up for you.
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STP right there. 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Miss me some Scott Weiland, man. It was a great talent. I loved him in Velvet Revolver, though. I did like that band, Fall to Pieces. Man, it was a great song. Three Doors Down coming up. Here's Wage War. It is a blindfold.

0: Old Brad Arnold, man. It's crazy when you think about it. I mean, I get it. Unfortunately, just lost my mom this past week. Really rough go on that. I had to take some time off. Had to go down to Daytona, Florida to see my mom. And, yeah, it's rough go, man. All the way around. Really, really hard week to lose anybody, let alone a parent. Had to make the ultimate decision, what was best for mom. It was a rough go, man. If you've ever been in that position, I feel for you. 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

0: Dead from Ashes to New. That is Die for You, Danny, Matt, and Lance, the trio from Ashes to New, handling their biz. That is a former number one song, which now I believe comes up to the band that I'm about to play here in about 10 minutes. Some ladies out of Monterrey, Mexico, sisters at that. Pretty damn cool. Sub 40.
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0: And the warning right there, that is kerosene. I like the three sisters that just made history. That's right. Number one song. And rock radio right there, kerosene, the warning, the three sisters, Daniela at age 26, Paulina at age 24, and Adriana at age 21. Pretty badass, beautiful sisters and doing a family thing. And I dig it, and they rock, man. It's good. That record's good, too. 500 Death Punch, Tool, coming up.
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There you go, Bad Omens. I'm looking forward to some new music from those guys, but man, probably one of the best concerts I saw in 2026. No doubt, Dying to Love right there. Great event, Fleet, coming up. How about Linkin Park and What I've Done?

0: Greta Van Fleet, Play Your Games, October 9th, Fitz Studio album, Palace for the People. And yet it's crazy to think October, next month, what are we doing? It's Halloween everything. Let's go. Pumpkin spice everything. That's nuts, man. Then Sevenfold on the way. One of my favorite from Queen of the Damned. Probably one of the best soundtracks out there to this date. It's Deftones, Change to the House of Flies up next.
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0: Love that song, Shine Down and Young Again. Many of memories. It was, you know, it's crazy when I lost my mom, but going and seeing my mom and talking about stories of me being a very crazy child, a young teenager, a wild buck, as they say, and thinking about those many moments of when the streetlights came on and I had to get my ass there. If it wasn't, I got the belt. And yeah, you could do that back then. Now, they freak out. It's weird. Saving Abel.
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0: Happy Feels Like out of Las Vegas. I like that band. It's Happy Feels Like. It's like overcoming obstacles, depression, addiction, lots of things in your life. You want to be happy. That's what it's all about. 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How about Dorothy on the way and Chevelle up next?
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0: Always Let You Down from Bill Murray and A Day to Remember. 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

0: Rattle the Cage from Canadian band Nickelback, who have changed their name to Lake Ontario. Nah, they're not doing that. Their new album, Everything Under the Sun, will be released on October 3rd.
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0: 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I'm Double D, got you corn next.
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Now you don't.

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I said, you look so fine that I really wanna make you mine. 4, 5, 6, come on and get your kicks. Now you don't

Mentor James Keenan has gone through hip replacement surgery for the second time and is currently rehabbing, but he insists he won't miss a beat regarding his tour schedule with all three of his bands, Tool, Pussifer, and A Perfect Circle. This is their latest Starlist for your Saturday morning hangover.

0: So how are you celebrating this Labor Day weekend? A backyard barbecue and a couple of beers with friends and family? A weekend at the lake? Camping one last time? Me? Sleeping is on the weekend to-do list. Yeah, I know. I lead a very exciting life, don't I?
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0: Papa Roach, See You in Hell. The 20th anniversary of Rocklahoma is this weekend. It starts today in Papa Roach. Headlines tomorrow night. I'm Dave Duran. Got you on point.
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0: Rindell from Foo Fighters, who will open the show for AC/DC on Tuesday in St. Louis. I'm Double D. William Duvall, singer for Alice in Chains. He turns 59 tomorrow, so we say happy birthday with Alice in Chains next.
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11: If I could be reincarnated as an animal, it would be a fat-ass basset hound.
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0: 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We Face the Floor with Chevelle straight ahead.
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0: If this ever happened to you, someone hacked my email password. 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

0: Evanescence, tell me when you've had enough. I'm Dave Duran. This Wednesday, the start of your 2026-27 NFL season, Patriots at Seahawks. And at halftime, a special performance from Soundgarden with Taylor Momsen of the Pretty Reckless doing the singing. I really hope they show the halftime performance because I am a huge Soundgarden fan.
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0: 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We splash a little holy water on you next. 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

0: posted Linkin Park. Hey, it's Tayshia. 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

0: Eva under fire. 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Got Foo Fighters on the way. We'll do right.
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Disturbed. Ever heard of the term butt rock? I don't know what it's supposed to mean, but I saw these guys online imitating different singers, and one of them was Scott Stapp of Creed, was an example. No, tell them what you'll find on the internet.

0: guitar guy John 5 doing his thing with Nickelback there. That's their latest Rattle the Cage. Stay close. We got Alice in Chains on the way. We'll do Audio Slave next.
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8: I'm under three sheets of, you know, bedding.
9: Yeah, sure.
8: I've got a corn bag that I put in the microwave for 4 minutes.
9: And you just use that for heat?
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9: 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This is insane.
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9: it. You want me to come over and cuddle you?
8: Because yes.
9: I will.
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0: Greta Van Fleet on your Labor Day weekend. Hey, it's Tayshia. 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
13: 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But I double check just to make sure.

0: making of the movie Obsession. Yeah, they're trying to get as many Academy Award nominations as they possibly can. Some other news, the chick, Indy, is that how you say her name? The crazy chick. She has a new project, the Waffle House Index, I believe is the name of it. And you've heard about Waffle House. You know the weather, or the situation's really bad if Waffle House closes, right? Well, she works at Waffle House in this movie, and all this crazy stuff happens. I guess it's trying to see whether they'll stay open or not. It sounds like it'd be pretty good. Stay close. I got Five Finger Death Punch on the way.
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0: the Autumn Kings. They have a new album coming out this month. Yeah, Epiphanies. Look for it on September 18th. Linkin Park on the way. We got The Offspring next.
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0: perfect circle for you on your Labor Day weekend. I hope you got some time off. Man, it sucks when you have to work on Labor Day. I've done it many, many, many times. But just, you know, be careful if you're out there driving. A lot of people on the road. I mean, and just road rage has gotten ridiculous. It's just, yeah, it's crazy. Got Godsmack on the way for you. We'll do
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0: day to remember there. Hey, it's Tayshia. It's Labor Day weekend. And believe it or not, a lot of people don't even know what the deal is with Labor Day. You've seen these guy on the street interviews, or this one guy I've seen, I think he's with Fox News. He goes out to the beach and talks to Gen Z, and it's horrifying the answers that he gets and the lack of answers that he gets. And that's what this reminded me of. 2,000 Americans were polled. Only two-thirds, about 66%, correctly identified that Labor Day is observed on September 7th this year. 4% didn't think there was a Labor Day this year. Okay. Many people did know the holiday happens on the first Monday in September, but far fewer knew what it celebrates. About 1 in 5 thought that it honors the founding of labor unions. I can kind of see where people may, you know, associate it with that. 9% think it's the official start of autumn. And it kind of is, but that's not what it is. I'll have to associate Labor Day being the end of summer, but yeah. 6% think the holiday is celebrating the signing of the U.S. Constitution. 4% believe it honors the end of World War II. And so if you do not know what it is, it honors the American worker. And 61% of people knew that. So that's good to know. I always associate it with something my mama was very strict on. You do not wear white shoes after Labor Day. This affects girls more than guys. Tennis shoes, that doesn't include, but yeah, heels or anything else, that's a big no-no.
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Some Texas guys singing about Possum Kingdom Lake, west of Fort Worth, Texas. Hey, it's Tayshia with Architects.

0: Chevelle with Rabbit Hole. When you think Rabbit Hole, oftentimes you think of conspiracy theories, maybe something like that. And there's a lot of people that believe rock music, the powers that be, pushed it to the side in the late 90s, early 2000s, and then started pushing rap music instead. And that's when you kind of saw rock music disappear from the charts and everything. And I'm watching this documentary again. I'd already seen it, but I watched it again the other day. Woodstock 99, Trainwreck. There's two documentaries, all right? This one was the first. There's another one that came out more recently, and it's just a bunch of chicks yammering about, you know, toxic male masculinity. It's just, it's whatever. But yeah, you watch that documentary, the Trainwreck documentary, and you're like, wow. And then you see the freaking Red Hot Chili Peppers. They were the last band at Woodstock 99. And when everything was just going to hell, and they're on stage, just encouraging it. It always ticked me off. They were just morons. But yeah, if you haven't seen Woodstock 99 Trainwreck, it's worth a watch. It really is. I mean, I remember when that event happened, but I didn't know everything that went on with it. And of course, we weren't on the internet like we are now, so word didn't really get around the way it does now. Speaking of the Chili Peppers, we'll do those guys next.
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11: It's Dave and Mahoney. 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
12: Nice.
11: To trick the Russian military into giving them their location. Hey, they're like, man. Oh, I'm going to come bang you at your base. And they're like,
12: soldiers be horny.
11: And the next thing you know,
13: that's wild. Yeah. That's dirty, man. That needs to be against the Geneva Conventions.
12: Do you think you're going to put that in the history books?
11: Like what made Russia lose the war? Horny soldiers on Tinder.
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11: How do you even explain common sense to somebody that doesn't have common sense? 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

0: 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Stay put, okay? 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Haven't heard in a while. 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
5: If your favorite song wasn't written before seatbelts were mandatory,

0: the warning, kerosene. And speaking of warnings, or maybe just a heads up, FBI is investigating a data breach that may have exposed millions of our driver's licenses. Yeah, they say they're looking into a new report about a site on the dark web that's selling digital scans of millions of driver's licenses from people in the U.S. and Canada. And they said they couldn't comment on it because it's an ongoing investigation. But the reason they're even investigating it is because a journalist who wrote the report said he was alerted to the site after it was advertised on a Russian cybercrime forum with his own driver's license being offered as a free sample. Wow. Stay close. I got Alice in Chains on the way. We got Linkin Park next.
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9: 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Well, Cannes... 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

0: dancing for you. It's Labor Day weekend. Hope you got the day off. I really do. I hate that, you know, some people, it's just like every other work day. But if you're out and about, again, be careful. A lot of people on the roads this weekend. And keep the radio on. We'll do some Queensryche in a bit. We'll do 3 Days Grace next.
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There's Pearl Jam. It's JJ just getting into work here on Saturday, the middle of the three-day Labor Day weekend. Not too bad at all. Some Motionless in White is on the way, and right now it's Stained.

0: Platoon, Skylar Gray helping out Motionless and White. That's R.I.P. That's new. It's J.J. with some new Shine Down on the way. And get ready for Soundgarden. They're coming up next.
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7: The last time I went to the DMV, the lady that I, you know, interacted with, very, very nice. 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
7: I mean, at this point, I'll pretty much give somebody a kidney if you go wait at the DMV.
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7: So we're hanging out, and we go to this little cove where you can, like, run the boat up onto the beach a little bit. All of a sudden, we hear pap, pap, pap, pap, pap.
9: A big-ass explosion. I sprang into action, and I was like, I go, that thing may blow up. 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

0: 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And JJ with another hour dead ahead. We'll jump into it with some saliva coming up next.
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Smashing Pumpkins, Billy Corgan has a podcast that's pretty interesting. He does a lot of cool interviews, if you can ever come across that. It's the new one from Nickelback now. This is Rattle the Cage.

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0: Five Finger Death Punch's new one, Nails in the Coffin. Their new album just dropped on the 31st of July a couple weeks ago. It's JJ, some new Eva Under Fire coming up, some Nirvana, and it's Linkin Park.
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5: Get yourself some nacho cheese.
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5: dip Doritos.
6: On cheese right
4: We're
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4: Moving on.
5: Nacho cheese
4: We're
5: Doritos into on. Nacho cheese, best drunk snack food, period. 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
5: Oh, yeah. God.
3: Audrey. 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
8: Message deleted.
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5: that
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0: That's Eva Under Fire, Villainous, the name of the song. JJ, with another hour right around the corner, we're going to get into it with some Offspring coming up next.
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0: It's called Starless. That's the new one from A Perfect Circle. And JJ with some new From Ashes to New on the way. Alice in Chains coming up, and 9 points Bullet with a Name on it. That's next.
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1: That's called Die For You. That's From Ashes to New. 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Some Breaking Benjamin new stuff from them. Some Puddle of Mud coming up. And Pearl Jam's Daughter. 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
14: Give me a golden tender. 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
11: 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It's not the Cannes.
14: 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But it looks like
11: Cannes.
14: Well, anyways, it was Cannes.
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14: No, it's not. 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

0: That's Something Wicked, the new one from Breaking Benjamin. They have a new album. It's done and mastered. They're waiting to name it, I guess, and then release it. It's JJ here on Saturday. We got another hour right around the corner. We'll get into it with some 10 years coming up next.
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1: 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It's JJ with some new Greta Van Fleet coming up. Their new album is due to drop on October 9th. That's not too far away. Right now, Evanescence.

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0: That's the new one from Greta Van Fleet, Play Your Games, Palace for the People, the name of their new album. It's due on October 9th. And JJ with some Autumn Kings coming up and Creed.
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0: New Autumn Kings, that's Gone, Gone, Gone. JJ with some new Avatar coming up. 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
3: Like, you going to eat them peaches? 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
3: I was trying to make friends. 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
2: You, sure.
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3: He's being charged with aggravated assault with a deadly weapon for pointing a gun at a neighbor. 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
11: I don't know how to handle
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0: called Crying Fire. It's new from Avatar and JJ here on Labor Day weekend. Hope you're enjoying yours. I'm enjoying mine. We're going to get into another hour. We'll kick it off with some 3 Days Grace coming up next.
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Live with Lightning Crashes, it's JJ hanging around here on Saturday. Some Stained not too far away. And a new one right now from Wage War. This is called Blindfold.

0: They're stained. It's JJ here on Saturday. Bill Murray on the way. No, not the comedian. The band, The Pretty Reckless, is coming up. And Stone Temple Pilots. That's coming up next.
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15: 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Yeah? 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
17: 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He goes, boy, you sure do run fast for a big boy.
18: I'm like, what is happening to me this week?
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17: 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You tub of crap. You sure are running quick for a giant ball of goo.
20: Oh, my gosh. Did you get back on the treadmill?
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16: The Dave and Mahoney Show. It's Dave and Mahoney.
20: I ate a half a roll of cookie dough in one sitting. And it was like the square ones. You know what I'm talking about? Like the square pack.
19: You can break off.
20: Exactly. Yeah. So I just walked by, give myself like a little treat.
18: You may get salmonella. Meanwhile.
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18: Yeah.
17: I'm pretty sure that's not how you say it.
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20: 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What is a schoolhouse rock?
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6: 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But it looks like
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7: No, it's not. 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